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1: ji doctor sahib sara me der vir dili bi
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1: hello
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